0: RRI Bandar Lampung.
1: I make enough mistakes, and it feels like she's the only one that hears the things I say. So if for any reason it's a miscommunication or I'm lying to her face, my immaturity and habits getting in the way. 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

0: teman terbaik kamu. 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
1: I am marked with words. Today, I'll tell you stories you've never heard. Find the bridge to my world.